Life 100.7. Hey, I'm Ben. Thanks so much for hanging out with me this evening. I'll be with you until the end of the night. But until then, here's some new encouragement from Kane with their song, Living Water.

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0: Ben, that was Jamie McDonald with Ain't No Way. I'm Ben, and maybe you need a night just to slow down and check in with God. I know I need that every once in a while. 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But if you don't have that or you're looking for a night out coming up, well, look towards October 9th because Tasha Layton is coming to La Vista with special guests David Leonard and Patrick Mayberry. 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
3: 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So what that means is that we're here even after everyone else leaves.
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3: Hey, I'm Chelsea Salafu, CEO of Heartland Hope Mission. 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

0: 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Hey, I'm Ben, and meal prepping can be hard, especially if you don't know what to make, right? Or maybe it's something that you're going to get tired of. Well, I feel like you got to make something that's going to last a while, but also doesn't get old after a while. What is that meal for you? Well, I grilled burgers over the weekend, and I think that might be the perfect match. I mean, you can heat them back up, but you can put all kinds of different condiments on them to taste, you know, different each time, like ketchup and mustard one night. Then you add onions and barbecue sauce another night. And I've even seen some crazy people who add peanut butter to their burgers. Personally, I think that should be a crime, but it does show how versatile burgers really are.
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2: 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It's fun to see the community show up in a way that really loves the school well. And so that's really the heart of this initiative, is that we are caring for the staff and the students of our local schools because they deserve it.
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1: Kickstart my heart and take my soul to the OR. 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

0: Life, 100.7. That was Run Collective with Fight of My Life. I'm Ben, and have you ever fallen victim to comfort? You know, you feel like you're stuck in a rut where you're doing the same thing day after day just because it's comfortable. I've definitely been there before, and I find the best way to get out of that, getting stuck in that comfort lifestyle, is to connect with God, to praise Him, and, you know, really see what He has going in my life. And I know that that could be the same for you as well. Well, there is a perfect night coming up just to do that. It is October 9th at Beautiful Savior Lutheran Church in La Vista, and it is a worship night with Tasha Layton and special guests David Leonard and Patrick Mayberry. Just a perfect night to slow down and, you know, praise God together with a few other people, maybe some friends and family even. You can get tickets at lifeomaha.com.
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0: All throughout Scripture, we see the breath of God representing the Spirit of God. We see it in Genesis when God breathes into Adam. We see it in the New Testament when Jesus breathes on the disciples. This is symbolizing the Holy Spirit empowerment of God in our lives. And this song is a prayer that God's Spirit would breathe on everything that we do, on our businesses, on our dreams, on our families, on our brokenness, and so that we can experience the life-changing power of His presence.
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0: The enemy has tried to attack my mind, but I've learned there is real power in the name of Jesus. When his name is spoken, darkness has to leave. This is Josiah Queen, and this is the story behind my new song, Demons. I wrote this song with a couple of close friends, and it really comes from a journey of battling depression and anxiety through different seasons of my life. This song is a declaration that fear doesn't win and lies don't get the final say. If you've been fighting battles in your mind too, I hope this song reminds you that there's hope and there's freedom. This is my new song, Demons.
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0: Life 100.7. That was Matthew West with Unashamed. I'm Ben, and what is a meal that you make that really helps out when meal prepping? You know, what is your go-to? I don't think I can ever really get tired of chicken enchiladas. You know, you get a whole pan, pre-shredded chicken with cheese, beans, corns, the sauce, and of course, it lasts for like ever. To be honest, I usually accidentally end up making too much filling, but if you've got a bag of chips, then boom, instant chip dip to go along with your enchiladas. That's some good meal prep.
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2: 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It's fun to see the community show up in a way that really loves the school well. And so that's really the heart of this initiative, is that we are caring for the staff and the students of our local schools because they deserve it.
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Over the weekend, I forgot to switch my laundry from the washer to the dryer. So here's a reminder to do that before you go to bed tonight. It's John Reddick.

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0: Live 100.7. That was Toby Mac with Lord, It Feels Good. I'm Ben, and you are needed right now. 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

Evan, you are invited to a night to slow down and check in with God. 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

0: Y'all, we just want to give you a melody to put to an age-old story of David and Goliath. What's up, guys? This is
1: We the Kingdom.
0: And this is the story behind our song, Rescue Me. Man, he had some crazy faith, and it's amazing what God can do. We just pray that this song would be a huge encouragement to you guys to know that whatever giants you're facing out there are not impossible to fall to the ground in God's name.
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0: Life 100.7. That was Josiah Queen with Can't Steal My Joy. I'm Ben, and have you ever been at a point in life where you've had to forgive someone before? I have. It's can be hard sometimes, especially if that person is, you know, not sorry in the first place, right? That's why I want to encourage you this evening with something that encouraged me a few weeks ago when my pastor said it in church. He said that forgiveness is not the same as forgetting. You know, if that person is sorry, of course, you want to give them that second chance, that option. But if they're not sorry, you know, you're allowed to forgive them and not forget what they've done. You're allowed to put up boundaries, especially if it means your safety. And I hope that encourages you this evening as much as it did for me. I'll leave you tonight with some more encouragement from Ephesians 4:32 that says, "Be kind and compassionate to one another, forgiving each other, just as in Christ God forgave you." See you next time.
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2: 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And so that's really the heart of this initiative, is that we are caring for the staff and the students of our local schools because they deserve it.
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2: You know, words have meaning. 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But then some people do call each other daughter or mom. I guess it just depends upon their relationship. 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Even when a mom is a stepmom to one of the children, the dad might say to the kids, "Mom texted and dinner's in the oven." They know who he's talking about, right? Yeah, it can be a bit awkward at first, but the secret is keep talking and defining what you mean. Eventually, it's all just part of being family. For Family Life Blended, I'm Ron Deal.
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2: When children struggle in school, it's easy to think of challenges like attention, motivation, or even learning disabilities. 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

0: The enemy has tried to attack my mind, but I've learned there is real power in the name of Jesus. When his name is spoken, darkness has to leave. This is Josiah Queen, and this is the story behind my new song, Demons. I wrote this song with a couple of close friends, and it really comes from a journey of battling depression and anxiety through different seasons of my life. This song is a declaration that fear doesn't win and lies don't get the final say. If you've been fighting battles in your mind too, I hope this song reminds you that there's hope and there's freedom. This is my new song, Demons.
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2: 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Your understanding allows space for the relationship to grow. 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
3: 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Our world desperately needs to taste some salty Christians. 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When the salt becomes tasteless, destruction is not far behind. 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
4: My name is Taylor DeYoung, and I am the communications champion at Within Reach Omaha. 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
2: 2 Corinthians 9:7 says, God loves a cheerful giver. Hi, I'm Rob West with today's Faith and Finance Minute. 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
1: My name is Taylor DeYoung, and I am the communications champion at Within Reach Omaha. 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It's fun to see the community show up in a way that really loves the school well. And so that's really the heart of this initiative, is that we are caring for the staff and the students of our local schools because they deserve it.
0: Love Our Schools Day is happening Saturday, September 26th.
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2: Happy morning.
3: Hello.
2: Hopefully it's a good one.
3: We made it to Wednesday and I didn't get soaked.
2: That's true. And okay, so today, a very sweet question.
3: Okay.
2: Coming up today.
3: Okay.
2: Fall time.
3: Yes.
2: Lots of food options suddenly opened.
3: The comfort food comes back.
2: Yeah. Caramel apple person or apple cider donut person?
3: Do you want me to answer now?
2: Oh, we'll save it. I actually know. I know what Lindsay's answer is. We have deep, deep enriching conversations.
3: It's just obvious.
2: Yeah.
3: It's obvious.
2: Yeah. Well, hopefully you've had a wonderful day. Mm-hmm. You're ready for whichever sweet treat you're going to get yourself. Mm-hmm. However your day is going, wherever things are heading, let's start it off the best way possible by going to God in prayer.
3: God, thank you for another opportunity today to look to you before we look to everything else going on. God, thank you for what we've been able to accomplish up through this point in the week. Help us to enjoy getting together, hanging out, maybe eating some of those donuts or caramel apples. And God, bless our day as we finish it out. Help us to encourage each other along the way too. In your name, amen.

0: Maybe you need that night of just worship, of just saying, God, I need you right now. I need to worship. I need to praise you. Life 100.7. Hey, Nick and Lindsay. And there's a night coming up for you just to do that.
1: Right. October 9th at Beautiful Savior Lutheran Church, Tasha Layton, David Leonard, and Patrick Mayberry are coming to the stage, much smaller venue on purpose.
0: Yes.
1: It's an intimate night of worship. Some songs you've heard, some you're going to be really familiar with, and some brand new ones that I bet you're going to love. And all of it is, the point of it is to focus back on Jesus and see him first. Get your tickets now at lifeomaha.com. Because it's a smaller venue, there's not as many tickets to go around. So jump in at, right now because they're available.
2: That morning life
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2: Don is from Plattsmouth.
4: I saw a billboard about a year and a half ago. 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It just sort of was like, Uplifting. What in the world is that? I didn't know what kind of music that was. 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And new artists, new songs, new style were all being introduced to me. 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

0: Matt Maher, gonna be all right here on Life 100.7. I am Professor Nick, along with you're not a student teacher anymore.
1: Oh, almost demoted me.
0: You're an assistant professor for Dad Joke 101. Me.
1: Did you hear that?
0: I did.
1: Perfect reason for me not to show up for class today.
0: Oh, no, you wouldn't do that.
1: I'm going home.
0: I don't think she would. Science is a major part of your dad jokes. They're important. They help understand the world around us better. The thing about science is it describes the world around us. It doesn't define the world around us.
1: Right.
0: An important part of that is learning what you can trust in science and not. For example, I do not trust atoms.
1: Because they make everything up.
0: That's true. They do.
1: They make up everything.
0: Yeah.
1: Yes.
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1: Right. 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

0: Forrest Frank with OK here on Life 100.7. And we actually just saw somebody say that this song right there is like the anthem for them in the morning, that God uses it to encourage them there. And man, that's awesome to see. You help make that happen each and every day.
1: 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Yeah. It's so appreciated. And it's making the ministry grow. Now, yesterday was very special. It was the last day to jump in for a weekend family getaway. Right?
0: Yep.
1: Today, we're waiting to hear the announcement of the winner of the getaway to the Lead Lodge at Arbor Day Farms.
0: Yep. Today at 5:10, Bruce in the afternoon unwind is going to announce the winner. So be listening. It could be you if you're entered for your chance to win there. And also, don't forget, coming up, the fall fundraiser is next week. Be praying. Be getting ready for encouragement, strength, and stories of how you make a difference.
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0: 6:46 this morning, looking at traffic. Right now, I-80 is actually kind of a mess. Two lanes blocked on I-80 eastbound just after 60th Street due to an accident. Then I-80 westbound, we're looking at two separate accidents, one at around 60th Street and the other at about 84th Street, blocking multiple lanes, causing stop-and-go traffic. So if you can avoid I-80 each way, I would recommend doing that.

0: Brandon Heath, See Me Through It on Life 100.7. Mm-hmm. Nick and Lindsay in fall time. It feels like fall time right now.
1: Yes, it does.
0: Yep.
1: And it's a welcome hoodie weather kind of day.
0: Yep. Now, with the fall time, there are certain treats that we just know we're going to pull out at this time of year. So we're doing a versus today.
1: Yes. Apple cider donuts versus caramel apples.
0: Yeah.
1: Which one's better?
0: Yeah.
1: Well, and, you know, this is one of those easy conversation starters, honestly.
0: Yeah.
1: But I mean, you tell me, what's better? Those amazing apple cider donuts that you can get at all the pumpkin patches and apple orchards around here right now.
0: Yep.
1: Or those caramel apples that you can also get at all the apple orchards and, and pumpkin patches.
0: Yeah. Now, Lindsay and I are both kind of we're on the apple cider donut side.
1: Yes, I love them.
0: But here's the thing. We do love the caramel apples. Here's my beef with them.
1: Yes, they're hard to eat.
0: Yeah, once you eat all the caramel, you just got a giant apple.
1: Right, right. Which is fine and everything, but I got the apple for the caramel.
0: Yeah.
1: And maybe the sprinkles.
0: Yeah, the two combined. I need the totality of the caramel around the entirety of it. So which one are you going for?
1: Mm-hmm. Give us a call, 402-342-5424.
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1: Okay, Valerie, is it apple cider donuts or is it caramel apples? Well, where'd you go, Valerie? Hang on.
2: It's got to be the apple cider donuts.
0: Yeah.
1: Yep.
2: It's got to be. The caramel just gets stuck in your teeth, too.
1: It does.
2: It's like, I'd rather just dump my apple in the caramel.
1: That's true.
2: Instead of trying to, like, maneuver my mouth around the apple as well and get it all over my face.
1: Exactly. Yeah. I mean, you have to be prepared for the sticky mess if you're going to eat a caramel apple.
2: You do.
1: Nick and I were actually talking about how we are absolutely down for slicing up the apple and dunking it in the caramel, but yeah. I don't know about the apple on a stick thing.
0: Yeah.
2: Yeah, no, it's too big of a hassle. I just got to go with the donuts. They're just easier.

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0: 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Phil Wickham is going to sing. And then, Lindsay, what are we doing?
1: Morning Scramble!
0: That's right. And we're giving away tickets to see Tasha Layton.
1: Yeah, we are.

0: 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That was Phil Wickham.
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0: 7:15 right now. As we look at traffic, I-80 eastbound and westbound is rough due to multiple accidents. I-80 eastbound between 60 around 60th Street, I-80 westbound around 60th Street, and then 84th Street on westbound I-80. So be safe and avoid I-80 if you can. But the good news is you get a chance to play
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2: All right, who's going to win today? I've got a category, I've got a letter, I've got 10 seconds on my clock, and I've got a co-host that needs to be beaten.
0: you asked, who's going to win today? I was like, me.
2: No.
0: Yeah. And just for playing Morning Scramble today, What do we have?
2: We have a pair of tickets to Tasha Layton, David Leonard, and Patrick Mayberry on October 9th. It's the Alters Tour. You're going to love it.
0: Yep. So call in right now. You'll get those tickets just for playing. And if you do win, bragging rights.
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5: 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So back off a little. 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
1: Morning Scribble.
0: Sure are.
1: Okay, Valerie.
0: Charlotte.
1: Wow, I got names wrong. Charlotte, Charlotte, how's your day going?
2: Busy.
1: Already? Busy. Wow. All right. Yeah. Well,
0: it sounds like you could use just a worship night just to relax. And luckily, you're going to get one for playing Morning Scramble.
1: Exactly. Two tickets.
2: That works for me.
1: That works for you. I'm glad. You it would work for me, too. I get it. All right, Charlotte, are you ready to play Morning Scramble?
2: I hope so.
1: Maybe this will help. This might be an easy one.
0: Yeah, okay. Ready or not, here it comes.
1: Okay. Here it comes.
2: Okay.
1: Your category is sweet treats, okay? Anything you can come up with that starts with the letter E.
2: Okay.
1: Okay, I have 10 seconds on my clock. Charlotte, are you ready?
2: Not really, but okay.
1: Okay, let's try. Ready, set, go.
2: The Easter egg candies. Eggs? I don't know. Edible cookies?
0: Oh, time is up.
1: I like edible cookies. That's awesome.
0: Okay. Edible cookies.
1: So, Charlotte got Easter egg candies and edible cookies.
0: Okay.
1: Nick.
0: What kind of cookies aren't edible?
1: The burnt ones.
2: I agree.
1: Okay. Or the ones with salt in them instead of sugar.
0: Okay, fine. So I can steal the win from you and the Life 100.7 family. You need two different from me. Sweet treats.
1: Uh-huh.
0: Let's start with E. I have eclairs.
1: Oh, very good.
2: Mm-hmm. Okay.
0: And I have everlasting gobstoppers.
1: Oh, very good.
0: Yes.
1: Very good choices, Nick. But that means, Charlotte, you won. Yeah.
2: Woo! Woo!
1: Good job!
2: Sorry,
1: I am
2: Nick,
1: proud.
2: But not sorry.
1: Na.
0: Okay, fine.
1: I like Charlotte. Me and her are going to hang out.
0: Yep, Charlotte is getting those tickets to see Tasha Layton just for playing Morning Scramble, and you're going to get a chance to play tomorrow at 7:15.
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1: Yep, a day where you can pick a project for a local school, one you even love that's in your life right now, and help them out. 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

0: It's a fall time treat showdown right here on Life 100.7. Lindsay and Nick here hanging out with you. And apple cider donuts.
1: Yes. Yes.
0: Or caramel apples. They're like the fall time standard treats, right, especially at apple orchards and places like that.
1: Right, right. Okay, so far, there's a pretty far lean toward the apple cider donuts.
0: Yes.
1: I think we need some more, we need to even the scales out a little bit. We need some more caramel apple lovers. I personally prefer my donuts.
0: Yeah.
1: Mm-hmm.
0: I'm on that train too,
1: they're
0: but
1: it's easier to eat.
0: Are you keeping count? Like where
1: I have to go count again. But yeah. But yes, there's a lot of donuts.
0: Yeah, so the donuts are winning. If yes. You are a caramel apple person, let us know. We'd love to hear, like, okay, that's your fall time treat.
1: Yeah.
0: Why are you picking it?
1: How do you eat them? That's what we need to know. 402-342-5424.
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0: Looking at your drive, it's 7:45 this morning and a lot of accidents to watch out for. I-680 eastbound and... or I-680 eastbound and I-680 westbound both have accidents blocking the left lane. I-80 eastbound and westbound have multiple accidents causing stop-and-go traffic. So interstates right now, not your best option.

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1: Okay, Tanya, what is it? Apple cider donuts or caramel apples?
2: Gotta vote for the caramel apples.
1: Really? Okay. Tanya, what? What do you love?
2: You gotta use the apple cutter, put it on your plate, and douse it with caramel syrup and all the fixings.
1: Okay. See,
2: you've got it.
1: That's a good idea.
2: You gotta make it clean, but so yummy.
1: I will not disagree that caramel and apples together is awesome.
2: And then you can crumble the pretzels and the M&Ms and the graham crackers
0: yep,
2: all
0: totally.
2: On the top of it.

0: Bible instructs us to give thanks in all things. That means in the good, in the bad, in the ugly, in the beautiful. This is Chandler Moore, and this is the heart behind my song, God, I'm Just Grateful. And I think this song helps me set my eyes on the list of reasons I have to be grateful. God has been so good. And in the midst of fires and trials and struggles and battles, I still have a reason to be grateful. And this is that song. Here's God, I'm Just Grateful.
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1: Chandler Moore, God, I'm just grateful on Life 100.7. Nick and Lindsay here. And that's an incredible song of worship. And sometimes we just need a night where we can focus on that.
2: Right. Tasha Layton is bringing her friends David Leonard and Patrick Mayberry along for a fantastic worship night at Beautiful Savior Lutheran Church on October 9th. The intent is to kind of make this feel unscripted.
1: Yeah.
2: A place where your mind can rest and you can focus back on God. Because I know the chaos. I know it gets overwhelming. And this is a night that maybe you need.
1: Yep. Get your tickets right now. LifeOmaha.com. Get your friends, your family involved. Mm-hmm. And we hope to see you there for an incredible night of praising God and singing together.
2: Whether it's morning
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0: testimony. 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Professor Nick and Assistant Professor Lindsay for Dad Joke 101.
1: But it's raining. Can we just get cozy and not have to work today?
0: No, dad jokes make things cozy.
1: No, they don't.
0: Totally make things cozy. Language is weird.
1: Duh.
0: It is just weird, the English language. For example, I was out and about, saw a sign that said duck, comma eggs. And I thought to myself, that is a really weird place to hit, to put a comma. And then it hit me. Duck, eggs, bam. Like somebody was throwing them at you.
1: Okay, got it. I was not following that one. I was like, what?
0: That's okay. I followed it.
1: Barely.
0: Yeah.
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0: 824 right now. Looking at your traffic, slow down on Dodge Road eastbound between 168th and 156. I-80 westbound between 13th and 72nd is slow. Then JFK northbound between Capehart Road and Cornhusker Road is slowing down as well.

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1: Okay, hi, Christina. Is it apple cider donuts or is it caramel apples?
2: Honestly, I went to Vala's last weekend, and they had this caramel apple boat, and it was amazing. And so now I'm kind of leaning towards caramel apple.
1: Oh, okay. Tell me about the boat.
2: Chopped up apple, and then they drizzle their homemade caramel on it, and then you get to pick another topping, and they had a bunch of stuff to pick from. But we did chocolate chips, and it was so good.
1: Oh, my goodness.
0: That does sound good.
1: Well, I might have to try that.
2: Yeah.

0: 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You have questions about following Jesus? There's a place for answers.
1: 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Go check it out.

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0: 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Hey, Nick and Lindsay here with a very pressing question that
1: so important.
0: Yeah, it's people are coming down on two sides.
1: I know. Now, apple cider donuts are still winning, but this is a versus challenge today. Do we like apple cider donuts or do we like caramel apples?
0: Which is more?
1: Now, the gap actually closed a little bit.
0: Oh.
1: But what do I have here? I'm going to count real quick. Okay, so I have 18 for donuts.
0: Nice.
1: And I have 13 for apples.
0: So for the caramel apples, 13?
1: 13.
0: Okay.
1: 13.
0: So I the thing I've noticed, I do like caramel apples. Yep. I prefer the apple cider donuts.
1: Yes.
0: Right?
1: Yes.
0: However, if you cut up the apples, and then suddenly caramel apples, I think, gets the edge.
1: Yes, I think you're right, especially after that last one that talked about the one with all the toppings on top of a chopped
0: Christina
1: apple.
0: Christina pointed that out.
1: Like, I will eat that for
0: okay,
1: sure.
0: So here's the trick.
1: Mm-hmm.
0: Cut up apples, caramel apple, or the caramel sauce, ground up, crushed up apple cider donuts on top.
1: Sounds like a lot of sugar.
0: Yeah. Perfect.
1: You know I'm a diabetic, right?
0: Yeah. I am now too.
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0: Third day with Soul on Fire here on Life 100.7. Nick and Lindsay with you. Looking towards a winner being announced at 5:10 with Bruce during the afternoon unwind. And the winner is going to win
1: a weekend family getaway to Lead Lodge at Arbor Day Farms, plus some extra spending money to take along with you. Oh my goodness, it's awesome. And the whole thing is maybe you got a chance to win this because you gave ahead of Life 100.7's fall fundraiser.
0: Yep.
1: That officially starts next Monday. Lots to look forward to there. But right now, we're going to find out who wins this afternoon.
0: Yep, so be listening at 5:10. Mm-hmm. And thank you so much. If you've been able to give in support of the ministry, thank you for making the music, the message of hope, possible.
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1: 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Happy morning. We're Nick and Lindsay.
2: It's happy now that I know how to really eat a caramel apple.
1: Yeah.
2: Yes. Not on a stick. That's how you eat it. Give me

0: Even if it's Mercy Me on Life 100.7. How's it going? We're Nick and Lindsay. Maybe you are in need of a night of worship to release whatever's going on, the good, the bad, to God. October 9th is the night for that.
1: Tasha Layton, David Leonard, and Patrick Mayberry are coming together to kind of create this free-flowing, unscripted worship night.
0: Yeah.
1: It's going to relax your brain a little bit. Yeah. Your to-do list will float away, and you'll get this chance to just focus on Jesus and worshiping him through music that you know, plus some new stuff, too.
0: Yeah. It's the Altars Tour coming, as Lindsay said, October 9th. Make sure you get your tickets at lifeomaha.com. Hope to see you there.
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0: Okay, the big question we're dealing with right now, serious one that Lindsay and I are dealing with on Life 100.7, caramel apples or apple cider donuts?
1: Okay, Amy, what is it for you?
2: I'm going with the caramel apple, and I have a hack.
1: Okay.
2: That my grandma taught me.
1: Okay.
2: Because, you know, making caramel apples is, like, time-consuming. Mm-hmm. If you just buy a bag of, like, the square caramel, take a bite of apple, take a bite of caramel, and then you have caramel through the whole apple.
0: There you go.
1: That's awesome. That's a good life hack.
0: Yeah.
2: And you don't have the mess of making a caramel apple. You just take, you know, eat them together.
0: Yeah, it's well, and it goes to the old parents saying, we don't need to go to Valis. We got Valis at home.
1: There you go. There you go.
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0: 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Hey, I'm Tammy, and thank you so much for your listening, for your support, and for your giving. 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Bruce from the Afternoon Wine will announce the winner of the Arbor Day Farm Weekend Getaway. 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
4: 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When the salt becomes tasteless, destruction is not far behind. 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

0: Life 100.7. That was Carly Ann Taylor. And hey, I'm Tammy, hanging out with you today. Okay, waking up your kids. The truth is, it can sometimes be scary.
1: What mom already knows.
0: Yes, scary for the kids, but also scary for mom. Here's what I've realized throughout my short life is that everyone likes to be woken up slowly, right? I mean, the last thing you want to do is be in a rush. Hop out of bed, get going. You are already off to a stressful start. And I read something the other day that I have been trying this week, and I got to tell you, I am loving it. Okay, it's called How to Wake Up Your House. Really, you're setting the atmosphere and the tone when you do everything slowly in the morning. Here's a couple things you might want to try just to make everyone a little happier, like turning on some accent lighting, lighting a candle, playing some low-key music. I really suggest Life 100.7. And then the last but most important thing is to start brewing the coffee. Because like they say, happy mom, happy morning.
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God, He will sustain you, encourage you, wrap you in His love, and give you the peace you need, no matter what the day may bring.

Life 100.7. Okay, every now and then you find a post on social media that just meets you where you are. Like this one. I don't really feel like crushing it today. Maybe I'll just lightly crinkle it instead.

0: 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Hey, I'm Tammy, and that was We the Kingdom with Rescue Me. And speaking of rescuing, sometimes I need rescued from myself. Okay, the question I had this morning is, how can a piece of paper and a pen cause me so many problems? Okay, I'm talking about the to-do list. And if you're one of those people, maybe you realize sometimes your list, it overwhelms you because there's so much on it. Or you feel like you just haven't done enough today. Okay, I learned this little strategy that is literally saving me from me. Okay, it's called the triple D. So what you need to do is you need to pull out that to-do list and you need to start labeling each item with one of my D words. Okay, it's either delete, delay, or delegate. Okay, let's start with delegate. Is there someone who could help you out with that item? Someone who might be able to do it even better? Hand it off to them. Then you got delay. Is there something that doesn't need to be done today? Yeah, we call those tomorrow kind of problems. Delay it till then, and then there's the beautiful delete. It doesn't matter. It's not important. Cross it off. Get it gone.
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1: Love Our Schools Day is back.
2: My name is Taylor DeYoung, and I am the communications champion at Within Reach Omaha. 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It's fun to see the community show up in a way that really loves the school well. And so that's really the heart of this initiative, is that we are caring for the staff and the students of our local schools because they deserve it.
1: Love Our Schools Day is happening Saturday, September 26th.
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1: Life 100.7. That was Matthew West with Good. Okay, you gotta love three easy steps. Three things you can do to get the answers you're searching for. And it's fairly easy to remember. Ask. Yeah, A-S-K. Ask and you will receive. Seek and you will find. Knock and the door will be open. That comes to us from Matthew 7, verse 7. And maybe you're searching for answers to questions like, does Jesus love me? Am I good enough? Or maybe you love someone who is. Hey, you're already part of a family who prays for one another and helps support one another. 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

0: 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Hey, I'm Tammy, and that was Leanna Crawford. You know, rewards, they can be very motivating. And maybe you can remember the last reward you received. Maybe you worked a lot of overtime so that you could get promoted, or you crushed your commissions so you could receive that bonus. I know for me, I've been working hard in the gym so I can fit into my skinny jeans. Hey, rewards, they are wonderful and they're great, but often they are very short-lived and you got to do it all again. But did you know the Bible talks about heavenly rewards? That when we invest and do things on this side of heaven, God himself rewards us for those. And one of the things that is near and dear to his heart is people. When we are generous, when we are kind, when we invest into others, he sees it and he rewards us. Love this heavenly reminder from Proverbs 19, verse 17. Whoever is kind to the poor lends to the Lord, and he will reward them for what they have done.
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1: 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Some truth you can hang on to from Deuteronomy 31:6. The Lord your God will be with you. He will neither fail you nor forsake you. 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

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Okay, need some help getting through your midweek? All right, how about a little humor? What three-letter word starts with gas? Car. Okay, I know it's not perfect, but I tried.

0: That was Torn Wells and Hey, I'm Tammy on Life 100.7. Okay. Have you heard of the celebrity sighting that happened right here in Nebraska? Workers in an Omaha office building, they spotted the teeny tiny animal crawling on the floor. And so they called animal control for help. And what was the animal in question? It was a female bat, but not just any bat. Apparently, it is a species that has never been recorded in Nebraska. It's called the canva bat, and they're often found in places like California, Arizona, New Mexico, and Texas. And you might be wondering, okay, hundreds of miles, how did she get here? They feel like maybe she accidentally was a stowaway, but then she got curious and began exploring her surroundings. But here's where we're landing. She is in good hands and she's loving all the attention. And can I tell you how small she is? Yes, they're only about 2.25 inches and weighing anywhere from 0.25 to 0.5 ounces. She's tiny, but oh so mighty.
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0: 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That was Zach Williams with Wait For Me. 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She says, when her mom died, she was listening to Life 100.7. There was a Matt Maher song that came on that just brought her peace. And as she left the nursing home, many, many hours later, she got into the car and the same song played again. 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Hey, you make those moments possible through your giving and fall fundraiser. 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

0: Matt Barrett here on Life 100.7. You know, this article that I just read really makes me smile. It's talks about how archaeologists think they finally found the biblical city of Bethsaida or Bethsaida. It's an important place because Peter, Andrew, and Philip once lived there. The disciples and Jesus did some pretty good miracles there as well. The site has yielded a Jewish fishing village and other things that make the archaeologists be almost 100% sure that this is actually the city. It's not just one discovery, but it's been over a couple of decades that it's led them to say that. Isn't that really awesome? It makes me smile because the more evidence we get and uncover, it shows us the Bible is historical. It's accurate. It's true.
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0: So do you or your family and your family have a favorite state park or a place you like to go to and enjoy together? 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And recently, my family and I went to SRAM, State Park Recreation Area, just outside of Gretna. And hiking trails are awesome there. Had a lot of fun. There's an interactive stream that they created with lots of rocks and cool stuff that you can cool off in. It was a hot day, so that was a lot of fun. It didn't hurt that we went and got ice cream afterward. So probably undid everything, you know, that the hike did, but it was just a great time. And I'm just curious, you know, is there a place now that we're, you know, especially heading into the fall that you like to go to? Could be in the summer too, anytime, just to enjoy God's creation and do certain things. Let me know at 402-342-5424. Got to take advantage of this because, you know, it's going to be getting cold later on.
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0: There is an accident on Pacific at Bob Boozer Drive. JFK northbound slowing between Capehart Road and Cornhusker Road. Slow southbound as well. The JFK between Cornhusker and Highway 370. I-80 westbound hit the brakes 42nd through 72nd Street.

0: Forrest Frank. It's okay. Life 100.7, his latest. I'm Bruce. Do you have a favorite place that you like to go to? A state park or recreation area with your family? My family and I went to Schramm Park and the recreation area, and it was just so much fun. It was a little bit hot, and so they have an interactive stream there, hiking trails. Well, Melanie says for them and their she and her family, it's Ponca State Park. It's their new family favorite. Lots of beautiful scenery, great hiking trails, lots of activities for the family. And she said that they spent a week there this summer. And she says, my daughter cried when it was time to leave. Oh, that's so hard. And that's actually a good thing, right? It means she was having a good time and didn't want to go. What place is it for you? It doesn't have to be an official state park, but there's a lot of good ones around. You can let me know.
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0: All right, we do have an accident that's been reported on Pacific Street at 153rd Street. JFK, yep, it's slow, both northbound and southbound. Pretty common this time of day, but northbound, especially between Capehart Road and Cornhusker Road. Southbound, between Childs and Highway 370. If you're on I-80 headed west, you're going to slow down a bit at around 42nd Street through 60th. And then Dodge westbound, between 72nd and 90th, is stop and go.

0: 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Well, I've got the opportunity for you for that worship break as Life 100.7 presents the Altars Tour. It's a night of worship with Tasha Layton. But not only Tasha is going to be there, her special guests, David Leonard and Patrick Mayberry. It's just going to be a space of worship, allowing time to just be together and just see what God does. If you're looking forward to it and want to be a part of this, just go to lifeomaha.com. 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So a couple of different ways to do that. It's October 9th at beautiful Savior Lutheran Church in La Vista.
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0: There's an accident on Pacific at 153rd Street. Also, I-80 westbound between 480 and 60th is slow. Dodge westbound as well between 72nd and 90th. The JFK, both directions, northbound between Capehart Road and Cornhusker Road is slow. And also southbound between Chandler Road and Highway 370.

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Life 100.7. Do you have a big decision coming up? Well, James 1:5 says, if any of you lacks wisdom, you should ask God, who gives it generously to all who ask. So good to know, isn't it? God wants to guide you and me in our decisions.

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Do you have a favorite state park or place to go with you and the family? We're going to hear where Jen's favorite place is next.

0: Life 100.7. That's brand new music there from Kane. Hope you enjoyed that. I know I did. I'm Bruce. You have a favorite place that you like to go to, a state park or a similar place to enjoy the outdoors with your family? Well, for Jen, she says it's just, you know, a bit south of Nebraska City, and it's Sycamore Springs Whitetails, Whitetail Ranch, I believe. And she says it's, you know, just a really fun place to go to and enjoy with the family. A lot of things to do for the kiddos. You have a 100-foot-long roller skating rink. Oh, that's pretty cool. Where is it for you? Where do you just like to go to hike, to unwind, to enjoy nature? You can share that with me this afternoon. You know, we're not quite to fall officially yet, but we're getting there. And maybe a place that you go come next month to watch the trees change, watch the colors change.
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3: And we encourage you to go to lifeomaha.com to see the different projects and register for one and to show up and to love your school.
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0: Well, a few slow spots to let you know about. Dodge westbound between 72nd and 90th is just that. Also westbound on Dodge between 108th and 144th to stop and go. Also I-80 westbound between 24th and 72nd streets. JFK northbound between Capehart Road and Cornhusker Road is slow. And then southbound as well between Chandler Road and Highway 370. If you ever see something going on that maybe I don't list and a traffic incident, backup, give me a call, 402-342-5424.

Life 100.7 with Caleb and John. Been talking about how if you give early ahead of the fall fundraiser, you're going to be in the running for that Lead Lodge at Arbor Day Farm getaway. I'm going to tell you who is winning that coming up in 6 minutes. Two songs away. Right now, it's Elevation Rhythm.

0: It's Jordan St. Cyr and Fires Life 100.7. Hey, I'm Bruce, and we've been asking you to give a gift ahead of the fall fundraiser, which kicks off on Monday. And when you've been generous in that way, been the running for that Lead Lodge getaway at Arbor Day Farm and some spending cash. Ah, wouldn't that be nice? Just get away for a little bit and enjoy Lead Lodge and Nebraska City. Beautiful place. So much going on there. And it is time to announce the winner. Are you ready? The winner of that getaway to Lead Lodge at Arbor Day Farm is Patrick in Omaha. Patrick, you know who you are. Congratulations, and thank you so much for your generosity. The fall fundraiser, yes, worthy of applause. It's coming up Monday morning at 6 a.m. That's when it kicks off. Hope you can be a part of it.
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3: 2 Corinthians 9:7 says, God loves a cheerful giver. Hi, I'm Rob West with today's Faith and Finance Minute. The Greek word translated cheerful is hilaros, which is related to our English word hilarious. And through the years, I've watched that joy come alive in people who discover the freedom of generosity. They smile. 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
0: All right, we do have a lot of areas of some slow traffic. No major accidents right now, which is good. It is stop and go right now on Dodge westbound between 72nd and 90th. Westbound also on Dodge between 108th and 144th. And then we have some slow areas on I-80. One of them westbound between 24th and 72nd. That's just the major area there. JFK northbound between Capehart Road and Cornhusker Road, stop and go. And then southbound on the JFK between Chandler Road and Highway 370. We're going to have some light rain continuing tonight. Could it be over with? I sure hope so. Looks like a dry day tomorrow. Looking forward to that.

0: So she is from a small town in South Carolina. She also was on season 9 of American Idol, and she's an incredible worship leader and singer. Her name is Tasha Layton, and Life 100.7 presents the Altars Tour. Just some space to carve out in your week to worship. Not only Tasha, but also her special guest David Leonard and Patrick Mayberry will be there. It's going to be a special night on October 9th at beautiful Savior Lutheran Church in La Vista. Now, how do you get tickets, you ask? 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All you have to do is go to the Life 100.7 app, or you can go to lifeomaha.com. Again, it's October 9th. Get that break, that worship break from all the chaos of the fall season and the schedule on October 9th.
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0: And we have some slow spots. On one of them is I-80 westbound between 42nd and 72nd. Dodge westbound hitting the brakes between 72nd and 90th. And then also westbound between 680 and 144th Street is slow. The JFK, both directions, slowing up northbound between Capehart Road and Cornhusker Road, and then southbound between Childs and Highway 370.

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Hey, did you know that Love Our Schools Day happens Saturday, September 26th? 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Sometimes

Could it be that the rain is done for a while? Life 100.7. Well, the answer might be yes. 65 tonight, cloudy skies tomorrow, high of around 76. So the answer may be yes.

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1: 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Congratulations to Patrick in Omaha. He's off to Lead Lodge at Arbor Day Farm with his family. 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

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You know, some days seem to be filled with just a lot of bad news, a lot of junk, gunky stuff to deal with. If you need some good news, here it is for Mercy Me. Some

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1: All throughout Scripture, we see the breath of God representing the Spirit of God. We see it in Genesis when God breathes into Adam. We see it in the New Testament when Jesus breathes on the disciples. This is symbolizing the Holy Spirit empowerment of God in our lives. And this song is a prayer that God's Spirit would breathe on everything that we do, on our businesses, on our dreams, on our families, on our brokenness, and so that we can experience the life-changing power of His presence.
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1: 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Hey, I'm Bruce. Do you have any plans on October 9th? Well, I've got some plans for you. Hope you can be a part of the night, an intimate night of worship with Tasha Layton, featuring her special guest David Leonard and Patrick Mayberry. It's going to be at Beautiful Savior Lutheran Church in La Vista, and it's just going to be an awesome time. Some space, creating space to praise God together. I think it's going to be a real unique time. LifeOmaha.com to get your tickets, also on the Life 100.7 app. Again, October 9th.
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4: Portion control is important when you're deciding how big a piece of pie you want. But Dr. Tony Evans says when Christians start limiting their God intake, they're bound to wind up spiritually malnourished. We'll learn more as we spend 2 minutes with Tony.
5: Many years ago, the kids are small. We decided to go on vacation in August and drive from Dallas to Niagara Falls, New York. Went to the hotel. And way in the distance, you could see the falls. And it was beautiful. I couldn't hear anything because I'm too far away. I could just see enough of it to be impressed. Next morning, we got up. On the Canadian side of the falls is a park. So now, in the hotel room, I could just be impressed by it, but now I could hear it. And every now and then, feel a little something, something. If you go down to the Maid of the Mist in the Basin of the Fall, they're going to give you a raincoat and an umbrella because you're getting ready to get drenched. Many Christians relate to Jesus Christ from the hotel room. They see him at a distance and they are impressed with him, but they never hear anything. Then there are other Christians who go to the park. Oh, they hear a little bit more, and every now and then, they feel a little something, something. But then there's that small group. Not satisfied with the park, they want a raincoat and an umbrella. They want to get up close and they want to get drenched. So the question is, how much of him do you want? Because he's only going to give you as much of him as you can handle. So when we all come together and we all get raincoats and umbrellas, oh, then you're going to see heaven fall down.
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He's off to Lead Lodge at Arbor Day Farm with his family. 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

0: It's true. Man, what a great reminder there from Matt Maher here on Life 100.7. It is going to be all right, no matter what you're going through. If you're following Jesus, especially, he's got it. And if you need that added encouragement throughout the evening, Ben is going to give it to you as he comes in at 7. I want to leave you with something from the book of Proverbs before I go. Love that book because there's so much wisdom there. And it says in Proverbs 19:17, whoever is kind to the poor lends to the Lord, and he will reward them for what they have done. Wow, it's so good. So if you have been thinking about helping someone out who needs it, know that it's noble, it's right. God smiles on it.
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